two for me. 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

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Can't deny the urge that makes them want to lose themselves to the debonair. Won't hold me back. The simple fact is that I'm all that, and I'm always there. One sexy can't perplex me. Now you know who.

begotten son that breaks the mold. Get a look at Malapit on me. Style has never seen that makes you wanna grab and hold and squeeze real tight. Who's gonna be the one to save you from yourself when you wanna take?